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4: ABC News, I'm Dave Packer. Tech leaders meeting with President Trump today discussing AI amid warnings to slow down development before it poses serious threats to humanity. After the meeting, the president claiming the AI companies will be responsible for self-policing the technology.
5: They love our country, they love the world, and they came together and they did something that few people really, it's almost like a constitution. In a way.
4: New York's Governor Kathy Hochul today calling for an outside independent investigation into Cornell University's response to a Jane Doe allegation of a gang rape at a fraternity. The case is being reopened nearly 2 years after prosecutors declined to file charges, the university saying it will work with officials. A massive cyber attack at the FBI, hackers stealing personal data on potentially tens of thousands of employees, a Kentucky state trooper killed during a traffic stop on Interstate 65. Authorities are searching for the suspect and warning that person may be armed and dangerous. This is ABC News.
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10: With your weather flash for Whitley City, I'm Will Walker on Hay 98. 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Tonight, mostly clear with a low around 57. Tomorrow brings sunny skies with a high near 85. In the afternoon, temperatures will be around 84. Later Wednesday night, mostly clear with a low around 63. On Thursday, sunny with a high near 87. Currently, it's 72 and clear. I'm Will Walker with your weather flash.
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I like an engineer to whole way more. 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He's the only daddy that'll walk the line.

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3: ABC News, I'm Dave Packer. After meeting with tech leaders, President Trump says it's full speed ahead with artificial intelligence.
4: I just have to do what's right. All I can tell you is that these big, powerful, very rich, very smart companies are going to be making massive contributions to communities.
3: New York's Governor Kathy Hochul is also a board member of Cornell University, wants an independent investigation into the gang-raped lawsuit brought against the Ivy League school and the seven students accused of taking part. Today, former American Idol contestant Caleb Flynn found guilty of murdering his wife. Perjury trap fail. Former special counsel Jack Smith testifying before the Senate Judiciary Committee about his role investigating President Trump. A Republican senator tried to accuse him of perjury for not admitting to going to an NBA Hawks game in Atlanta until Smith had to explain he went to a college basketball game in Maryland with Caitlin Clark and the Iowa Hawkeyes. This is ABC News.
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7: 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Tonight, mostly clear with a low around 57. Looking ahead to Wednesday, sunny with a high near 85 and temperatures remaining warm throughout the day. Later Wednesday night, it will be mostly clear again with a low around 63. Currently, it's 69 and clear. I'm Will Walker with your weather flash.
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1: ABC News, I'm Dave Packer. The lawsuit brought against Cornell University and seven of their students accused of taking part in a gang rape 2 years ago has put a spotlight on how the school handles these accusations. ABC's Aaron Katursky is in Ithaca, New York.
2: New York Governor Kathy Hochul, a member of Cornell's board, is calling for an independent investigation, saying the case raises serious questions about Cornell's campus culture. Cornell's own data show more than one in every three undergraduate women say they were sexually assaulted during their time at the Ivy League school.
1: Kentucky State Police investigating the deadly shooting of a trooper, Hayden Phillips. He was shot while on patrol along Interstate 65, and authorities are warning the public not to approach the suspected gunman. After a White House meeting, President Trump saying that AI leaders signed a, quote, constitution to police themselves. Florida carrying out its 16th execution of the year tonight, this time a lethal injection of a 77-year-old man convicted in a deadly hammer attack on a woman. This is ABC News.
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7: With your weather flash for Whitley City, I'm Will Walker on Hay 98. 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Tonight, mostly clear with a low around 57. Tomorrow brings sunny skies and a high near 85 with warm temperatures throughout the day. Later Wednesday night, mostly clear with a low around 63. Looking ahead to Thursday, sunny weather continues with a high near 87. Currently, it's 65 and clear. I'm Will Walker with your weather flash.
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1: Step back, son, you bother me. Greetings, comedy fans. 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

Inside the house is the hall of mirrors. 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
1: ABC News, I'm Dave Packard. As AI technology insiders warn of doomsday threats, at the White House today, many tech titans signed an accord for what was described as self-policing for the industry. David Sacks of the President's Council of Advisors of Science and Technology.
2: This is not something that requires new legislation from Congress or some sort of new international agreement that could take years. This is something that was produced today.
1: Defense Secretary Pete Hegseth is set to announce tomorrow that the Pentagon will cut 20% of positions reserved for generals and admirals, doubling a reduction he ordered last year as part of a broader effort to shrink the military senior ranks. That according to two U.S. officials. New York Governor Kathy Hochul calling for a new independent investigation into allegations of a group sexual assault at a Cornell University fraternity. Prosecutors had declined to bring charges in 2024, but the case is now being reconsidered amid renewed scrutiny. This is ABC News.
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4: 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Tonight, mostly clear with a low around 57. Tomorrow brings sunny skies and a high near 85, with warm temperatures throughout the day. Later Wednesday night, mostly clear with a low around 63. Looking ahead to Thursday, sunny weather continues with a high near 87. Currently, it's 62 and clear. I'm Will Walker with your weather flash.
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0: So, what's in a name? Well, plenty. For instance, you may have never heard of Harold Jenkins, Eileen Edwards, or Donald Lytle, but you sure know the real names of Conway Twitty, Shania Twain, and Johnny Paycheck. And we've got a country roll call this weekend. 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
1: Come drink with me and we'll forget the troubles that we know. 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

reaching with the fiddle's a mighty tricky thing to do. Playing both ends against the middle can tear a soul in two. 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
1: With your weather flash for Whitley City, I'm Will Walker on Hay98. 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Tonight, mostly clear with a low around 57. Looking ahead to Wednesday, sunny with a high near 85. Later Wednesday night, mostly clear skies with a low around 63. On Thursday, sunny conditions with a high near 87. Currently, it's 60 and clear. I'm Will Walker with your weather flash.
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We made it to Louisville Union Hall. 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
1: With your weather flash for Whitley City, I'm Will Walker on Hay98. 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Tonight, mostly clear with a low around 57. Looking ahead to Wednesday, sunny with a high near 85, bringing warm temperatures throughout the day. Later Wednesday night, mostly clear conditions will continue with a low around 63. As we move into Thursday, sunny skies are on the way with a high near 87. Currently, it's 60 and clear. I'm Will Walker with your weather flash.
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1: With your weather flash for Whitley City, I'm Will Walker on Hay 98. 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Tonight, mostly clear with a low around 56. Looking ahead to Wednesday, mostly sunny with a high near 84. Later Wednesday night, mostly clear skies and a low around 63. On Thursday, sunny conditions are on the way with a high near 87. Currently, it's 58 and clear. I'm Will Walker with your weather flash.
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Play this one, brother, fast. Well, among the strangest things I ever heard, this friend of mine said, man, let's get some Thunderbird. I said, what's that? He just started to grin, slobbered on his face, and his eyes got dim. He says, you got 59 cents? You ain't playing along with this one. You're not either. Well, I said, I got a dollar, but don't be a smart aleck. He said, I ain't gonna spend it on no Indian relic. He said, Thunderbird's not an Indian trinket. It's a wine, man. You take it home and drink it. I said, it don't sound like wine to me. And he said he'd bet me the change for my dollar. Well, we hustled on down near. She told him the guy wanted my ID. I whipped her out and showed him. He got a green bottle from the freezing vault. My friends started doing backward somersaults to the cottage cheese. Sounds pretty serious. This is about as serious as this ever sounded. Well, we took back to his house, started drinking, and pretty soon I set into thinking, this Thunderbird is yum, yum, yummy. I know it's doing good things to my tum, tum, tum. It's the way you reason when you're on that crap. We got a few more bottles and chugged them down. I pulled myself up off the ground, decided I'd go see my dear sweet wife. She met me at the door with a carving knife, said, get them damn grape peels from between your teeth. I can see we're going to have a little misunderstanding. I said, dear, I better get in touch with you later. She said, forget it, you're never touching me again. And I've seen the light and I've heard the word, and I'm staying away from the old Thunderbird. The message come from heaven, radiant and fine, and now all I drink's communion wine 6 days a week.

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1: 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Starting tonight, a special weather statement is in effect for the listening area. Later tonight, mostly clear with a low around 56. Tomorrow, mostly sunny with a high near 84. This evening, mostly clear skies with a low around 63. Looking ahead to Thursday, sunny with a high near 87. Currently, it's 57 and clear. I'm Will Walker with your weather flash.
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So, what's in a name? 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
1: With your weather flash for Whitley City, I'm Will Walker on Hay 98. 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Starting tonight, a special weather statement has been issued for the listening area. Later tonight, mostly clear with a low around 56. On Wednesday, mostly sunny skies with a high near 84. Wednesday night, mostly clear with a low around 63. On Thursday, sunny with highs approaching 87. Currently, it's 56 and mainly clear. I'm Will Walker with your weather flash.
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Mystery Train put a hush on the night. Lightning bugs dance in a hot summer breeze, and the wind was a whisper through the tops of the trees. 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

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Probably telling him about that hill we topped 10 miles back. Or to tell him how he missed a gear and that Volkswagen bus full of hippies passed us like I was sitting up on Jack's. 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

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Thinks he's God's gift to waitresses. Never gives them a tip. Well, I know what he's gonna do now. Take out that tape cartridge of Buck Owens and play it again. I don't know why he don't get a Merle Haggard.

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station, rode my pony on the reservation in the Oklahoma hills where I was born. Way down yonder in the Indian nation, a cowboy's life is my occupation in the Oklahoma.

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1: With your weather flash for Whitley City, I'm Will Walker on Hay 98. 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Starting today, a special weather statement is in effect for the listening area. This morning, mostly sunny with a high near 84. Tonight, mostly clear with a low around 64. Looking ahead to Thursday, sunny skies with a high near 87. Currently, it's 56 and partly cloudy. I'm Will Walker with your weather flash.
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1: ABC News, I'm Sherry Preston. Tech leaders have signed an agreement to police themselves when it comes to artificial intelligence. That was the outcome of a White House meeting following weeks of warnings from AI companies that some models have gone rogue and that the industry needs to slow development. The U.S. withdrawing all troops from Iraq more than 20 years after they went in. It's actually the second time the U.S. has withdrawn from Iraq completely. Lawsuit brought against Cornell University in regard to an alleged gang rape on campus 2 years ago has put a spotlight on how schools handle such accusations.
2: New York Governor Kathy Hochul, a member of Cornell's board, is calling for an independent investigation, saying the case raises serious questions about Cornell's campus culture. Cornell's own data show more than one in every three undergraduate women say they were sexually assaulted during their time at the Ivy League school.
1: ABC's Aaron Katursky. Over 30 million Americans are under flood watches from Arizona to Iowa, thanks to the remnants of Hurricane Polo. This is ABC News.
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9: with your weather flash for Whitley City, I'm Sarah Silver on Hay 98, brought to you by Primatene Mist. Starting today, a special weather statement is in effect for the listening area. This morning, mostly sunny with a high near 84. Tonight, mostly clear with a low around 64. Looking ahead to Thursday, sunny with a high near 87. Currently, it's 55 and partly cloudy. I'm Sarah Silver with your weather flash.
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13: Good morning to you. Wednesday, September 30th. Yeah, final day of the month here. Adam Phillips with you on Free Range Mornings on Hay 98, Whitley City, about 3 minutes after six. Get the hour going here with Sleepy the Beef, Stagger Lee.

The Eagles here on Free Range Mornings. Yeah, there's going to be a heartache tonight. Stagger Lee before that, great version of that from Sleepy LaBeef. Taking us up to the Old Farmer's Almanac, here's James King.

0: James King here on Free Range Mornings, doing his version of Blue, Blue Day right here on Hay 98 in Whitley City. Wednesday morning, the time 6:15. That means it's time for the Old Farmer's Almanac.
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1: 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Singer Johnny Mathis was born on this day, and Babe Ruth hit his record-setting 60th home run of the season on this day in 1927. 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

That's a brand new one from Angela Easterling, her new album called Songs from the Knoxville Project. That's called Rejoicing as I Go. John Prine, Iris DeMent before that, Who's Gonna Take Your Garbage Out? And we had one from Daly and Vincent, too. Here's Grandpa Jones taking us to the bottom of the hour.

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1: 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I'm John Thayer. A new week in the NFL gets underway tomorrow night. Thursday night football in Cleveland when the Browns host the Steelers. Pittsburgh and Cleveland are both 2-1 on the season. Cincinnati Bengals are back in action on Sunday when the Bengals play at home against Jacksonville. The Jaguars and the Bengals are both 2-1 entering the matchup at Paycor Stadium. Western Kentucky's on the road tomorrow night. They'll play at New Mexico State. Hilltoppers and the Aggies are both 1-3 on the year. It's the conference opener for both teams. On Saturday, Louisville Cardinals will be on the road as they travel to NC State. Kentucky Wildcats hit the road. They will play at South Carolina, and Eastern Kentucky is home to host North Alabama. 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

0: 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Starting today, a special weather statement is in effect for the listening area. This morning, mostly sunny with a high near 84. Tonight, mostly clear with a low around 64. Looking ahead to Thursday, sunny skies with a high near 87. Currently, it's 55 and overcast. I'm Sarah Silver with your weather flash.
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3: 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Got our complete news block coming up at 7. Well, do you feel lucky today? Here's Mary Chapin Carpenter.

Michael Reno Harrell here on Free Range Mornings. Great song from him. That's called Me and You. And Mary Chapin Carpenter before that, I Feel Lucky. Here's John McEwen covering a Warren Zevon tune.

0: James McMurtry gone to the Y on Free Range Mornings. Before that, it was John McEwen, cover of a Warren Zevon tune called My Dirty Life and Times, right here on 98.3 Hey98. com.
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0: 6:49. As we continue on here, we got our news block top of the hour, including your latest McCrary Fest mystery search clue. Right now, it's John Lennon doing this song for us, Crippled Inside.

The Amazing Rhythm Aces right there, Dancing with the One You Love. Before that, Crippled Inside, the great John Lennon. About 3.5 minutes away from 7, news block at the top of the hour. Taking us on up to news time, here's Guy Clark, Mud.

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3: ABC News, I'm Sherry Preston. Tech leaders meeting with President Trump and signing an agreement to largely police themselves when it comes to artificial intelligence. Here's ABC's Hannah Bittah.
4: Elon Musk, Mark Zuckerberg, and the heads of Google, NVIDIA, OpenAI, and Anthropic signed the deal after lunch at the White House.
5: Is it binding in any way?
6: I think it's morally binding.
4: It asks each company to monitor its own AI, bring in outside auditors, and have its board review what they find.
3: Sources now tell ABC News that Israel is treating an issue aboard a flight from Dubai to Tel Aviv as a terror incident. Messages were sent from the plane about a possible hijacking, and sources say there was a violent fight on board the plane. It made an emergency landing and is now on the ground in Saudi Arabia. The Pentagon this morning announcing the last U.S. troops have now withdrawn from Iraq. The Supreme Court allowing the Trump administration to resume deportations of migrants to countries other than their home country. This is ABC News. A whole lot of the country is keeping an eye out for wind and rain once again, thanks to a hurricane that's spreading through. ABC meteorologist Jeff Smith with more.
7: Over 30 million Americans under flood watches right now from Arizona all the way to Iowa, as the remnants of what was Hurricane Polo, which made landfall in Mexico a couple of days ago, kind of injects moisture into the Southwest all the way to the Midwest. Today, we're watching three different regions, Texas into Oklahoma, southeastern Colorado, also southeastern parts of Nebraska. That's a level 3 out of 4 flash flood risk, 2-inch-per-hour rainfall rates, maybe totals of 2 to 5 inches or more. Meteorologist Jeff Smith, ABC News.
3: If you've been following the Fat Bear Week contest at Katami National Park in Alaska, we do have a winner, and his name is the same as Dora the Explorer's old pal.
8: Backpack.
3: A 1,000-pound male overcame an injury in 2007 to win the most votes this year. On the other side, a lady bear known as simply Number 910 won for the women. Sherry Preston, ABC News.
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13: 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Starting today, a special weather statement is in effect for the listening area. This morning, mostly sunny with a high near 84. Tonight, mostly clear with a low around 64. Looking ahead to Thursday, sunny skies with a high near 87. Currently, it's 56 and mainly clear. I'm Sarah Silver with your weather flash.
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15: Today is Wednesday, September 30th. Today is the 273rd day of the year, with 92 days remaining in 2026.
6: The Trump administration wants to eliminate a series of programs that help disadvantaged students in Kentucky and across the country complete degrees beyond high school. Critics warn the move could create a skilled worker shortage. With the next decade, 72% of jobs are expected to require a college degree or professional credential. TRIO programs offer mentoring, tutoring, and financial literacy education. Dan Sullivan with College Track says cutting them would impact students who are the first in their families to attend college.
8: These are students that have drive, talent, persistence, commitment. Taking this away is going to take away an incredible resource for our country, our workforce.
6: College registrars estimate that as many as 21,000 Kentucky first-generation students could be affected by the 2027 federal budget cuts, which would cut more than $1 billion from programs for low-income students. The Trump administration claims that TRIO initiatives failed to reach their goals, but backers from both major parties say it's a success and should be fully funded. Sullivan says first-generation students face hurdles many classmates never see, like navigating applications and financial aid without a family playbook. He says College Track's 10-year commitment to students starts in high school by helping them become more academically competitive, get into college, and take steps toward a career.
8: Finding and applying for internships or externships where they can get some of that, both on-the-job experience, but also start to build their own network, because they're not inheriting a network from friends and family nearly as much when they're first generation.
6: Statewide data shows that an estimated 43% of college students in the Bluegrass State are first in their families to attend college. Most Kentucky colleges support first-gen students with dedicated support programs, communities, and advocacy networks. For Kentucky News Connection, I'm Mark Richardson. 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
15: It's time again for the annual McCrary Fest Mystery Search. An object has been hidden somewhere in McCrary County. 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Turn the object in to the McCrary County Tourism Office to claim your $50 prize and bragging rights as the Mystery Search 2026 winner. Remember, the object is not hidden on private property. It is not necessary to trespass, damage property, or break any laws to retrieve the object. Those who do so may be held liable at their own risk. And now, here's today's McCrary Fest Mystery Search Clue. Here is clue number 3 in Mystery Search. Silence can tell a story if you know what's missing. Sometimes what vanished leaves the clearest mark. All right, once again, clue number 3 in McCrary Fest Mystery Search. Silence can tell a story if you know what's missing. Sometimes what vanished leaves the clearest mark. Good luck in Mystery Search. Turning to this date in history, today is September 30th. In 1452, the Gutenberg Bible was published. The first section of the Gutenberg Bible, the first book printed from movable type, was published in Germany. Johann Gutenberg was the printer. The book was completed 4 years later. 1630 on this date, John Billington, one of the first pilgrims to land in America, was hanged for murder becoming the first criminal to be executed in the American colonies. In 1641, on this date, it was the first annual fair in America. According to the laws and ordinances of New Netherlands, now New York and New Jersey, on this date in 1642, authorities declared that henceforth there shall be held an annual fair at Fort Amsterdam. And that was the first annual fair in America. Baseball history, this date, 1927, George Herman Babe Ruth hit the 60th home run of his season off Tom Zachary of the Washington Senators. Ruth's record for most homers in a single season stood for 34 years until Roger Maris hit 61 home runs in 1961. Maris's record was broken in 1998 by Mark McGwire with 62 home runs, and then Barry Bonds in 2001. But Babe Ruth setting the 60 home run in a season record on this date, 1927. Speaking of Babe Ruth, he played his last game as a Yankee this date, 1934. Babe Ruth played his last game for the New York Yankees soon after while watching the fifth game of the World Series between St. Louis and Detroit. And angry that he was not named Yankees manager, Ruth told Joe Williams, sports editor of the Scripps Howard newspaper, that after 15 seasons, he would no longer be playing for the Yankees. But it was on this date in 1934 that Babe Ruth played his last game as a New York Yankee.
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15: And now we have a quick check of our community action news. Just a couple of notes here, things going on in our community. 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Festivities get underway. Motors on Main Street, the Chili Cook-Off, of course, wrestling with bell time at 7:05 Friday night. 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Vendors and petting zoo, reptiles, live music. Got the parade at noon. A lot of stuff going on in downtown Whitley City coming up this Saturday. 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

Frankie Lyman and the Teenagers doing Why Do Fools Fall in Love? Well, good question, huh? Frankie Lyman, born on this date, September 30th, 1942. Would have been 84, but unfortunately died way back in 1968 at the young age of 25 from an overdose. But Frankie Lyman and the Teenagers there. 16 minutes after 7, good Wednesday morning to you. September 30th, final day of the month here, 2026. Adam Phillips on Hay 98, free range mornings here in Whitley City. A little patchy fog this morning, about 55 is what it's showing here. And looking for sunshine, highs mid-80s, about 84 later on today. Sunny and 87 tomorrow. Now, Friday and Saturday as we head to McCrary Fest weekend, yes, don't want to be the bearer of bad news, but an 80% chance of rain Friday, 70% chance of rain and storms on Saturday. We'll keep an eye on that. In the meantime, festivities will continue, they say, rain or shine. So hopefully it does not rain. But yeah, festivities scheduled to continue on, rain or shine, this weekend. Let's go back to 1955 on this date. That's when actor James Dean died in a car accident in California. Here's a song from Jason Ringenberg, James Dean's Car.

That's Bruce Springsteen, Atlantic City. Comes from his album, Nebraska. That album released by Columbia Records on this date in 1982. And before that, it was Jason Ringenberg, help from Todd Snyder on James Dean's Car. Actor James Dean died in a car accident in California, this date 1955. Let's go back to 1997 on this date. Stone Country, a Rolling Stones tribute album, was released. And from that, here's Rodney Crowell.

0: Rodney Crowell with his cover of Jumpin' Jack Flash on Free Range Mornings. That's on the album Stone Country, a Rolling Stones tribute album, released on this date, 1997. Hey 98 here in Whitley City on a Wednesday morning, September 30th. It is 7:30, time for sports, and that's brought to you by Primetime Air Heating and Cooling. Well, Lady Raiders soccer last night. It was senior night, pink out night at McCrary Central as the Lady Raiders hosted Bell County. Unfortunately, the Lady Raiders came up short in that one, 3-2 to end their regular season with a 3-10 overall record. So, valiant effort this year from the Lady Raider soccer team. Meanwhile, the Lady Raider volleyball squad was at home last night against Rockcastle County. They did pick up a win, 3-0. So, Lady Raider volleyball squad now 12-10 on the season. They'll be back in action coming up tomorrow, Thursday, as they travel to Southwestern. And, of course, Raider football 4-2 right now. They're going to be at home this Friday hosting Knox Central on the Norm Parsons Field. Kickoff around 7:30 Friday night. We'll have it for you right here, Raider football on Hay 98.
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2: 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I'm John Thayer. In college football action on Saturday, Kentucky Wildcats hit the road. They'll play at South Carolina at Williams-Brice Stadium. The Wildcats are 3-1 on the year and 1-1 in the SEC. South Carolina 2-2 overall and 0-2 in conference play. Louisville Cardinals are on the road this week. They'll travel to NC State. Both teams are 2-2 on the season. Louisville is 1-1 in the ACC. Eastern Kentucky's back home this week. They'll take on North Alabama. The Colonels are 1-3. It's the conference opener for both teams. Western Kentucky will play tomorrow night on the road. They'll travel to New Mexico State. The game is the conference opener for both teams. Cincinnati Bengals are home on Sunday as they host the Jaguars. 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
3: 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Starting today, a special weather statement is in effect for the listening area. This morning, mostly sunny with a high near 84. Tonight, mostly clear with a low around 64. Looking ahead to Thursday, sunny with a high near 87. Currently, it's 56 and clear. I'm Sarah Silver with your weather flash.
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5: Sunshine, mid-80s today. Should be a really nice day for us on this Wednesday, September 30th. 7:34 is our time right now. 1985 on this date, Steve Earle recorded this song.

Well, today is Marty Stewart's birthday. He's turning 68 today, born in Mississippi, this date, 1958. There he is, Marty Stewart, doing Burn Me Down. Bob Wills and his Texas Playboys in there doing Right or Wrong. They recorded that way back 1936, 90 years ago today. And we started with Steve Earle doing Guitar Town. He recorded that on this date, 1985. 7:43 is our time. Let's go back to 2003 on this date. That's when Curb Records released Lyle Lovett's album, My Baby Don't Tolerate.

0: great song, My Baby Don't Tolerate. Title track from Lyle Lovett's album released on this date in 2003. Should be a beautiful day, mostly sunny as we look for highs in the mid-80s today. Clear in 64 tonight, sunny in 87 tomorrow. Right now it is 747, 57 degrees.
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1: This is Dakota Livesay chronicling another true story taken from the 1800s, a time known to all as the Old West. The subject of today's story spent just 2.5 years out west, and according to his own words, he didn't really accomplish anything, or did he?

0: As a young man, Lew Wallace practiced law in Indiana. With the outbreak of the Civil War, he was named the Adjutant General for Indiana and served with distinction. Following the war, he went back to his law practice, but he worked just hard enough to pay his bills. Then in 1878, President Hayes, owing him a favor, appointed Lew Wallace the governor of the New Mexico Territory. Some say that Wallace was a bit obnoxious, and this was how President Hayes was able to get rid of him. On September 30, 1878, Lew Wallace and his wife arrived at Santa Fe, New Mexico. By this time, the initial incidents of the Lincoln County War had already taken place and things had become quiet. Then in February of 1879, another killing took place. Governor Wallace personally went to Lincoln County and ordered a number of grand jury indictments and arrests. He also met with Billy the Kid and agreed to pardon the kid if he would testify in court for the prosecution, which he did. Unfortunately, Governor Wallace was unable to follow through with his promise of pardoning Billy the Kid and went back to Santa Fe. When Billy the Kid realized he wasn't getting a pardon, he escaped from jail, killing two of his guards in the process. In March of 1880, just 2.5 years after he arrived in Santa Fe, Wallace packed his bags and returned east. According to Wallace, he was a failure. Quite possibly while in New Mexico, his attention was elsewhere. For upon his arrival in New York, he delivered a book manuscript to Harper's Publishing. It was the novel Ben-Hur. You've just heard another story from Old West Radio. I'm Dakota Livesay.
1: 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Starting today, a special weather statement is in effect for the listening area. This morning, mostly sunny with a high near 84. Tonight, mostly clear with a low around 64. Looking ahead to Thursday, sunny with a high near 87. Currently, it's 56 and clear. I'm Sarah Silver with your weather flash.
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an army buddy of mine. We're doing 3 years in Germany at the time. We came up on these Fräuleins in a bar. Yates said, "Darfy, see be gliding." They said, "Y'all." And "Darfy, see be gliding" means, "Can we sit with you all?" We must have drunk 10 quarts of German beer. My conscience and my sinuses were clear. I asked that Fräulein if she was a spy. She said, "Nein, but du bist ein bissel high." A condition not uncommon to the American soldier.

has a new policy. If you can't move it, paint it. If it has a switchblade knife, salute it. Not necessarily an incident one would want to write mother about. Germany being full of good soldiers,

0: That's one of the new ones from Charlie Crockett, and that is Eagle and the Crow, right here on Hay 98, Whitley City. And before that was Tom T. Hall, Salute to a Switchblade. We also had a new version of Tear My Stillhouse Down, A.J. Lee and Blue Summit. Hay 98, Whitley City, on this Wednesday morning, September 30th. It is 8:15, time for the Old Farmer's Almanac.
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1: 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Singer Johnny Mathis was born on this day, and Babe Ruth had his record-setting 60th home run of the season on this day in 1927. New Year's Eve is 3 months away, but if your resolution will include a fitness goal, starting now might be a smart thing to do. 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
0: And the Old Farmer's Almanac, weekday morning, 6:15 and 8:15. It's going to be a nice day. Sunshine, mid-80s, clear at 64 tonight, and then sunny and 87 for tomorrow. 57 degrees right now. 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

There you go, the late Bap Kennedy. He passed away back in 2016, but there's a new album called Above All Love, which is previously unreleased material from Bap Kennedy. And that's a song from it called Going Back to Nashville. Same Old River before that from Sam Bush. 827, Swap and Shop, live calls coming up here at 830 after this one from Pirates of the Mississippi.

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2: And away we go. 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No firearms or ammunition. When you call in, limit your calls to about five items. One phone call per program. Turn your radios, other noisemakers down in the background. Please do not put us on speakerphone, Bluetooth, that sort of thing. Talk directly into the phone. And if you are just calling back to get a number that was on the program, please wait till after the show to call back or listen to the recorded replay at 4:30 in the afternoon. 376-2218. Get to some phones, calls here on this Wednesday morning. Let's go to this one. Yeah, this is our first call. Let's go to this one. Good morning, Swap and Shop.
3: I'm having a yard sale Friday, October the 2nd, from 9 to 7 at the home of Juanita Freeman on Sand Hill Road.
2: Okay. Do you want to put an address on that, too, or just how far down is that?
3: I'm just put 10449 Sand Hill Road.
2: Okay, gotcha.
3: And would you put that on the long list for me?
2: Okay, yeah, we'll run that
3: on
2: for
3: the
2: you.
3: Web.
2: Yep.
3: Thank you so much.
2: Thank you. Have a good day. All right, so we got a yard sale coming up this Friday. That'll be Friday, October 2nd, 9 to 7 for that yard sale at the home of Juanita Freeman at their on Sand Hill Road. It is 10449 Sand Hill Road. So out there on Sand Hill Road, home of Juanita Freeman, that yard sale coming up on Friday. Good morning, Swap and Shop.
4: Hey, Adam, I've got that dryer still for sale. 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
2: Okay.
4: The number called 606-310-0762.
2: Okay, I'll get that on.
4: That's a long list.
2: Okay, I sure will.
4: Thanks.
2: Thanks a lot. 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

0: horse cart, and we got 8.5 horsepower, 2800 PSI, special worker, like new. 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
1: All right, we'll get this on for you.
0: Thank you.
1: Thanks a lot. 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
2: Yeah, this morning I've got a fireplace grate. 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Runs off batteries.
1: Okay.
2: And it's in good shape, looks good. 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Got tin roof on it, in good shape. 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
1: Okay, we'll get this on for you.
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1: 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Take a break here. 376-2218 is our number. Back right after this.
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1: Moving on here, 376-2218 on this Wednesday morning. Let's get back to the phones. Well, I was about to hit that line, and they'd already dropped out. So let's go down to this one. Good morning, Swap and Shop.
6: Good morning, sir. I'm still looking for that natural gas heating stove and a cook stove.
1: Okay.
6: Or I'm looking for somebody that can work on one.
1: Okay.
6: All right, my number is 606-304-7930, and I appreciate it. You have a good day.
1: You too. Thanks a lot. Well, either way, either looking for a natural gas heating stove and a natural gas cook stove, so he'd be looking for either one of those stoves, natural gas, or if there's somebody out there that can work on those type stoves, he'd be interested in talking to you. 606-304-7930. 606-304-7930. Good morning, Swap and Shop.
7: Good morning.
1: Hey.
7: We're looking to buy a black Polish rooster, and we're needing someone to clean out a flue, and we want someone, you know, that knows how to do it.
1: Okay.
7: And we have for sale some young, different breeds of Manny

0: Liggins. And I have a free couch. It has a recliner on both ends, and it works good. And it's still in good condition. And the number to call is 354-2078.
1: Okay, we'll get this on for you.
0: Would you add that to the web, please?
1: I sure will.
0: Thank you.
1: Thanks. Have a good day. All right. So we got several things here. First of all, looking for the black Polish rooster. Looking for a black Polish rooster. And they have some young Banty chickens for sale. Young Banty chickens. They also have a free couch. This couch has recliners. Works okay. So that's free for the taking. And looking for someone that can clean out a flue. So somebody do a little chimney sweep service here. Someone that knows what they're doing and can clean out a flue. Looking for that. 354-2078. That's 354-2078. Good morning, Swap and Shop.
2: Yeah. I still got them Tarzan Jeep Cherokee.
1: Okay.
2: And them. The 9 Ford F-150 parts.
1: Okay.
2: And I got Anders. New fender for a 80 model Ford Ranger.
1: Okay.
2: And number is 304-3522.
1: Okay, 304-3522, is that right?
2: Yeah.
1: Okay, thanks a lot. Yeah, cutting in and out pretty bad there, but I think I got the basic information here, mainly because he's called in before, so I remember what he had. But tires and wheels, still have the tires and wheels for a Jeep Cherokee. He still has some parts for a 79 Ford F-150, and he still has those couple of new fenders for like a mid-80s model Ford Ranger. His number is 606-304-3522. That's 606-304-3522. Good morning, Swap and Shop.
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1: Moving right along here, 376-2218, number here on this Wednesday morning. 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They're dependable, fast turnaround, experienced, and they will get the job done right. 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Again, that number, 606-310-3497. And we move along here on this Wednesday morning. Of course, McCrary Fest coming up this weekend. Don't forget about that. I had some folks asking, they called in, asked about the weather. And they said, well, if it rains, are they going to cancel or what are they going to do? Checked on that. And events are going to go on rain or shine. Now, hopefully it's going to be more shine than rain. But, yeah, they said the plan is to just continue on with the events. And, you know, hopefully the weather will cooperate. So Friday night, a lot of activity starting around 6 p.m. in downtown Whitley City. That includes the Chili Cook-Off, Motors on Main Street, wrestling, yeah, Triple Crown Wrestling, bell time at 7:05. All of that in downtown Whitley City this Friday evening. And, of course, the main event Saturday, McCrary Fest Day, starts around 10 a.m. Vendors open, petting zoo, reptiles. There's going to be live music starting around 11 o'clock, the parade at noon, talent contest at 1. They got the hot dog eating contest. All of that going on in downtown Whitley City on Saturday. So McCrary Fest Friday evening and all day Saturday in Whitley City. Good morning, Swap and Shop.
7: Morning. How's Adam today?
1: Oh, doing all right. How you doing?
7: Okay. Hey, Adam, the other day when that guy had them two Cadillacs on there.
1: Right, yeah.
7: If you don't care, give him my number and have him call me. My number is 3848, I believe it is.
1: 3848.
7: I can't remember my own number now.
1: Okay, let me check. Is it? It's the one you're calling from, I'm assuming, right?
7: Looks. What's his number?
1: Well, it looks like your number is 9434. Is that right? That's the one you're calling from, so.
7: Third floor, 94, yeah.
1: 9434. Yeah.
7: Yeah.
1: Okay, well, I'll put this on here. Thanks. All right, so once again, yeah, fella had the Cadillacs the other day. You know, give him a call here if you happen to be listening. He's interested in talking to you. And, yeah, here's the correct number. Like I said, I'm going by the one he's calling from, so I'm assuming that is the right number. 606-310-9434. Okay, 310-9434. And he is looking for the fella that had the Cadillacs. Got the estate sale going on today through Saturday. Today through Saturday, estate sale on Walter Taylor Road in Strunk. If you want to find out more about it, get directions, here's the number to call. 606-492-4878. 606-492-4878. And again, that's for information on the estate sale going on in Strunk today through Saturday. For sale, a like-new DeWalt air compressor. Said he bought it new for about $650. It was only used a couple of times, really. $300 he's asking for this air compressor. 606-516-8192. 516-8192. Wanted, someone to hang a meter base on a pole. So if you know about that, know what you're doing, and want to take that on, looking for someone to hang a meter base on a pole, still looking for a good old-fashioned pie pumpkin, too. His number is 354-3394. 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A variety of chickens they would sell. They're in the Stearns area. 423-215-6517. Once again, on the variety of chickens for sale, 423-215-6517. That's it for the program this morning, Wednesday. Thanks for tuning in, calling in with us. We appreciate that. Thanks to our fine sponsors. Go by, do business with them any chance you get. Stevens Hardwood, their office on Highway 27 in Pine Knot. 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Part City Auto Parts here in Whitley City. Greater Air Systems of Kentucky. 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Is their number. Hope you have a great Wednesday, final day of September. And if all goes as planned, we'll come back and do it again in October tomorrow morning, 8:30, for more Swap and Shop. So we will see you then.

It's Marty Stewart and Travis Tritt right there. The whiskey ain't working anymore. Marty Stewart having a birthday today. He's turning 68. Let's do one from Slade Cleaves. This is Horses and Divorces on Hay 98.

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3: ABC News, I'm Sherry Preston. On the ground right now in Saudi Arabia, a plane that was flying from Dubai to Tel Aviv when it suddenly signaled a possible hijacking. It plunged from 34,000 feet to 16,000 in just 3 minutes. Israeli officials telling ABC it's being investigated as a possible terror incident. Passengers telling Israeli media it appears the pilot and co-pilot were fighting. President Trump meeting with tech industry leaders, and they signed off on an agreement to largely allow AI companies to regulate themselves. ABC's Hannah Batah.
4: Senator Elizabeth Warren called self-regulation a recipe for disaster. Republicans pushing back, too. Senator Josh Hawley says he's proposing a bill that would let prosecutors bring criminal charges against AI companies whose agents break the law. But the president's former AI czar says waiting for Congress would take too long.
3: Worries about flooding from Arizona to Illinois with storms rolling through, fueled in part from the remnants of Hurricane Polo. This is ABC News.
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9: 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Starting today, a special weather statement is in effect for the listening area. This morning, sunny with a high near 84. Tonight, mostly clear with a low around 64. Looking ahead to Thursday, sunny with a high near 87. Currently, it's 60 and clear. I'm Sarah Silver with your weather flash.
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0: Hello, I'm Gary Fogle. Welcome to Kentucky Sports Memories. And Bob Bryson can't get enough baseball. 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
0: Bob Bryson is in his mid-70s, yet he's still making sports memories in baseball. In January, he goes to Florida every year and plays in a tournament down there, but this past January, he was busy doing something else. He was getting quadruple open-heart surgery. Then he recovered from that in time to play in his usual summer league over in Greenup County, far eastern Kentucky. Then after that, he goes off to Cooperstown up in New York and plays in a tournament up there. And I just talked to him a few days after he got back from the Cooperstown tournament. That was about a week ago. We had our conversation. And he talked about what it was like to play in that event up there, which he does every year.
3: This year there were 11 teams, and you play two games a day, Sunday through Wednesday, and then they'll seed a tournament for the top four teams and seed another tournament for the next four. And last season I was fortunate enough to get on a good team and we won the tournament last year. That was a real thrill. This year we're an eight seed and we started batting in the top of the first and got rained out, so the rest of the day got rained out Thursday. So that's one reason why I got back here on Friday at the time I did. But the neat thing about the tournament, since you do have a lot of older guys that play, so I can catch in a tournament like that because you're not allowed to steal, you're not allowed to advance on the pass ball, and it speeds the game up. As soon as there's pass ball, the umpire's got another ball out there, and, it's a fun time. All the teams are great. Everybody just loves getting to play. If you win, you win. If you lose, you lose. It's just a fun time.
0: As I said, that tournament up in Cooperstown is an annual event for him, which follows his season he plays on his field in Greenup County. Now he's getting ready for the tournament he'll play again in Florida in January. Gary Fogle, Kentucky Sports Memories.
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8: So this is Maybe Willie's I best song, in my opinion. 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
9: That's right. 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
1: ABC News, I'm Shiri Preston. Israeli Prime Minister Benjamin Netanyahu says a pilot on a flight from the UAE to Israel stabbed another pilot and then tried to crash the aircraft carrying dozens of Israelis. Passengers and crew staging a dramatic intervention to subdue the attacker, says ABC's Ian Pannell.
2: It seems to have involved the pilot and possibly the first officer. That's certainly what Saudi authorities have said are the two individuals who've been hospitalized. But it's not clear who the instigator was. Instigators. The passengers clearly became involved, but there are questions about who opened the door.
1: It's easy in panel. The plane landing in Saudi Arabia, the incident being investigated as an act of terror. At the last minute, a federal appeals court has halted the scheduled execution of Krista Pike, who would have been the first woman put to death in 200 years in the state of Tennessee. Last U.S. troops have now left Iraq, the withdrawal 12 years after they were tasked with the missing of fighting of the Islamic State. This is ABC News. Much of the country keeping an eye out for wind and rain once again. Here's ABC meteorologist Jeff Smith.
3: Over 30 million Americans under flood watches right now from Arizona all the way to Iowa as the remnants of what was Hurricane Polo, which made landfall in Mexico a couple of days ago, kind of injects moisture into the Southwest all the way to the Midwest. Today we're watching three different regions, Texas into Oklahoma, southeastern Colorado, also in southeastern parts of Nebraska. That's a level 3 out of 4. Flash flood risk, 2-inch-per-hour rainfall rates, maybe totals of 2 to 5 inches or more. Meteorologist Jeff Smith, ABC News.
1: If you've been following the Fat Bear Week contest at Katmai National Park in Alaska, we've got a winner, and his name is the same as Dora the Explorer's old pal. That's right, 1,000-pound bear backpack overcame an injury in 2007 to win the most votes this year in the Fat Bear Contest. On the other side, a bear known as simply 910, one for the lady bears. Shiri Preston, ABC News.
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8: With your weather flash for Whitley City, I'm Sarah Silver on Hay 98. 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This afternoon, sunny with a high near 84. Tonight, mostly clear with a low around 64. Looking ahead to Thursday, sunny with a high near 87. Thursday night brings partly cloudy skies with a low around 69. Currently, it's 76 and clear. I'm Sarah Silver with your weather flash.
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12: 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Today is the 273rd day of the year, with 92 days remaining in 2026.
13: The Trump administration wants to eliminate a series of programs that help disadvantaged students in Kentucky and across the country complete degrees beyond high school. Critics warn the move could create a skilled worker shortage. With the next decade, 72% of jobs are expected to require a college degree or professional credential. TRIO programs offer mentoring, tutoring, and financial literacy education. Dan Sullivan with College Track says cutting them would impact students who are the first in their families to attend college.
14: These are students that have drive, talent, persistence, commitment. Taking this away is going to take away an incredible resource for our country, our workforce.
13: College registrars estimate that as many as 21,000 Kentucky first-generation students could be affected by the 2027 federal budget cuts, which would cut more than $1 billion from programs for low-income students. The Trump administration claims that TRIO initiatives failed to reach their goals, but backers from both major parties say it's a success and should be fully funded. Sullivan says first-generation students face hurdles many classmates never see, like navigating applications and financial aid without a family playbook. He says College Track's 10-year commitment to students starts in high school by helping them become more academically competitive, get into college, and take steps toward a career.
14: Finding and applying for internships or externships where they can get some of that, both on-the-job experience, but also start to build their own network, because they're not inheriting a network from friends and family nearly as much when they're first-generation.
13: Statewide data shows that an estimated 43% of college students in the Bluegrass State are first in their families to attend college. Most Kentucky colleges support first-gen students with dedicated support programs, communities, and advocacy networks. For Kentucky News Connection, I'm Mark Richardson. 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
12: 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It's time again for the annual McCrary Fest Mystery Search. An object has been hidden somewhere in McCrary County. Use clues given daily on WHAY during our news blocks at 7 a.m., 12 noon, and 5 p.m. and posted on the McCrary Fest and Parade Facebook page to solve the mystery and locate the object. Turn the object in to the McCrary County Tourism Office to claim your $50 prize and bragging rights as the Mystery Search 2026 winner. Remember, the object is not hidden on private property. It is not necessary to trespass, damage property, or break any laws to retrieve the object. Those who do so may be held liable at their own risk. And now, here's today's McCrary Fest Mystery Search clue. Here is clue number 3 in Mystery Search. Silence can tell a story if you know what's missing. Sometimes what vanished leaves the clearest mark. All right, once again, clue number 3 in McCrary Fest Mystery Search. Silence can tell a story if you know what's missing. Sometimes what vanished leaves the clearest mark. Good luck in Mystery Search. Turning to this date in history, today is September 30th. In 1452, the Gutenberg Bible was published. The first section of the Gutenberg Bible, the first book printed from movable type, was published in Germany. Johann Gutenberg was the printer. The book was completed 4 years later. 1630 on this date, John Billington, one of the first pilgrims to land in America, was hanged for murder, becoming the first criminal to be executed in the American colonies. And 1641 on this date, it was the first annual fair in America. According to the laws and ordinances of New Netherlands, now New York and New Jersey, on this date in 1642, authorities declared that henceforth there shall be held an annual fair at Fort Amsterdam, and that was the first annual fair in America. Baseball history, this date, 1927, George Herman Babe Ruth hit the 60th home run of his season off Tom Zachary of the Washington Senators. Ruth's record for most homers in a single season stood for 34 years until Roger Maris hit 61 home runs in 1961. Maris's record was broken in 1998 by Mark McGwire with 62 home runs, and then Barry Bonds in 2001. But Babe Ruth setting the 60 home run in a season record on this date 1927. Speaking of Babe Ruth, he played his last game as a Yankee this date, 1934. Babe Ruth played his last game for the New York Yankees soon after while watching the fifth game of the World Series between St. Louis and Detroit. And angry that he was not named Yankees manager, Ruth told Joe Williams, sports editor of the Scripps Howard newspaper, that after 15 seasons, he would no longer be playing for the Yankees. But it was on this date in 1934 that Babe Ruth played his last game as a New York Yankee.
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12: 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Just a couple of notes here, things going on in our community. Williamsburg Gospel Barn invites everyone to an evening of gospel music with Fox Family Bluegrass from Richmond, Indiana, and Mary Burke from Knoxville, Tennessee. Now, that's going to be this Saturday, October 3rd at 6 p.m. The doors open at 5 with open mic. Admission free. Everyone welcome this Saturday evening at the Williamsburg Gospel Barn. The Mountain Craft Center having their monthly meeting coming up on Tuesday, October 6th. That'll be at 11 a.m. at the VFW building, downtown Whitley City. 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And, of course, this is McCrary Fest Week coming up Friday night starting at 6 p.m. in downtown Whitley City. Festivities get underway. Motors on Main Street, the Chili Cook-Off, of course, wrestling with bell time at 7:05 Friday night. Everybody come out for the free events going on in downtown Whitley City. And then, of course, this Saturday is McCrary Fest Day, Saturday, October 3rd. 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

And Harriet the Wind, getting us started on this Elvis Wednesday. And that was written by a guy named Eddie Rabbit. And Harriet the Wind. And it is showing 77 degrees on our computer, up around 84. Mostly sunny. Mostly clear tonight, around 64. And sunny again tomorrow, high near 87. Tomorrow night, partly cloudy, low around 69. And on Friday, Saturday, and Sunday. Doesn't look too pretty on this forecast. 80% chance, showers, thunderstorms, high near 82 on Friday. A 70% chance of that on Saturday, high near 73. And a 60% chance of that on Sunday, mostly cloudy, with a high near 71. But a lot of festivities supposedly are going to be happening in Whitley City. Motors on Main, chili cook-off, and wrestling. What did Adam say, 7:05? And then on Saturday, you'll have the parade and all kinds of vendors and live music, I think, on both Friday night and Saturday. But anyway, hopefully this forecast will change. But that's the way it reads right now. And that was Inherit the Wind, getting us started. And right now I have I Met Her Today.

I met her today. And right now I have My Little Friend. I'm going to throw in some that maybe you haven't heard, and some that I haven't heard in a while. But then this is one, My Little Friend.

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And that was another one. I hadn't played in a while. That was Let's Be Friends. And I had a request. So Jewel and Janice, get up and do your thing.

Dancing to the Old Jailhouse Rock. And I hope you enjoyed that one. 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And Maxine and Anita, I'll send this one out to you.

0: an old long black limousine. And folks, I shall return with more Elvis right after this.
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you better treat old Lucky Dog nice. And right now I have a song that Neil Diamond had written, have us recorded. And this is, "And the Grass Won't Pay No Mind."

0: and the grass won't pay no mind. And I just received a text from Maxine and Anita, and Maxine had fell earlier, broke her arm, and she'd been in the hospital, had a hip replacement as well, and been in rehab, and she's back home, and she was doing a little exercise to the song, Jailhouse Rock. So you keep on getting better, Maxine. And I hadn't heard from them in a little while, and I guess that's the reason. So I missed them at the Blazing Bluegrass Festival. They're usually there, but now I know the reason. And keep both Maxine and Anita in your prayers, folks. They need it. Of course, everybody does. But when when you get down and out a little on the sick side, you need more prayers than others, I think. But anyway, I shall return right after this from Highland.
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0: And this was Monday's date back in 1956. RCA Records, they released Love Me Tender. And on the flip side was Any Way You Want Me, That's How I Will Be. And speaking of Love Me Tender, this is tomorrow's date, back in 1956. RCA Victor, by this day, had received almost 900,000 advanced orders for Love Me Tender.

any way you want me, that's how I will be. And that was on the flip side of Love Me Tender. And that was released by RCA Records back in 1956. And also today, Monday's date, back in 1968, Dewey Phillips. He was a disc jockey who first played Elvis record on the radio. He dies in his sleep at his mother's house down in Memphis, says at the age of 42. Anyway, this was that song.

That's All Right, Mama. And that was supposedly Dewey Phillips played that song 17 times or so in a row. And he was the first to play that that song Elvis had recorded. Sam Phillips, no relation to Dewey, had taken it down to the station, and they played it and got a lot of requests for it. But he passed away September 28th back in 1968 at the age of 42. And speaking of he did That's All Right, Mama. On the flip side was Blue Moon of Kentucky. And speaking of that one, this is October 2nd, back in 1954. Elvis makes his only appearance on the Grand Ole Opry singing this song.

0: Blue Moon of Kentucky, Bill Monroe tune, and he sings that on the Grand Ole Opry, and that was at the Ryman Auditorium, and so-called Opry manager Jim Denny allegedly tells him not to give up his day job. What about that? Folks, I shall return right after this.
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Yeah, that's when your heart aches. Begin. 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And you know, when you bring a friend,

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Sounds like it. And this is yesterday's date, back in 1956. This, they take time about going to number one, a double-sided single that goes to number one, starting off with this one. Don't be cruel.

And that was Hound Dog. And on the flip side, well, whichever side, both of them went to number one, Hound Dog, Don't Be Cruel. And that was back in 1956. And this is yesterday's date, 1957. The LP, Loving You, hit number one here in the U.S.

0: Loving You. And that was on the other side of this tune from the movie. This went to number one.
1: A baby

0: This One Will Be Your Teddy Bear. And on the flip side was the title of the movie, Loving You. And the LP hit number one on the charts yesterday's date, back in 1957. And on the LP, it had a few more songs that was not in the movie. I just throwed them on there to make a LP, I guess. But anyway, I'm going to play one of them that I had sung in the one of the plays we did up here. And I'm thinking that might have been the title of the play, True Love. You can hear it right after this.
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True Love. That was on the LP Loving You. Some extra songs on that one. And still, yesterday's date, 1963, a recording began on the soundtrack for the movie Kissing Cousins. And only the instrumental tracks were laid because Elvis had a cold and couldn't sing. That was back in 1963. And just a little trivia for you, 1967, Tennessee Governor Buford Ellington, he declared Elvis Presley Day down in Tennessee. And this is the title of the movie Kissing Cousins. Let's give this a listen.

makes it all right. That was the title of the movie, Kissing Cousins. And they began recording that yesterday's date, back in 1963. And today's date, September 30th, back in 1975, RCA, they release this tune.

0: pleasure.
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0: And that was I've Lost You. And this is today's date, back in 1977. A gold album is awarded to Elvis for Welcome to My World by the RIAA. This is the title of that LP.
1: Thank you.

And that was the title of the LP, Welcome to My World. And it had several songs on it that maybe had been released earlier on LPs or whatever. And this was a release single. And Joyce, up in Pickwa, I'll send this one out to you. This was an Eddie Arnold tune. I Really Don't Want to Know.

0: Thank you.
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2: And that was three songs from the Welcome to My World LP. And that was Certified Gold by the RIAA. That was September 30th, back in 1977. And this is Tomorrow's Date, back in 1960. RCA released the soundtrack to this movie.

0: doing the best I can. That one's another one from the G.I. Blues CD, LP, that was released back in 1960, October 1st. And folks, I shall return. When I do, I'll close out the rest of the program with the gospel side of Elvis Presley.
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1: And folks, as always, I hope you've enjoyed Elvis Wednesday. I love playing this music for you, no matter what day. And it is showing 81 degrees, up around 84 for the high. Low around 64 tonight and tomorrow, up a little higher, around 87. Friday, Saturday, and Sunday, a percentage of showers and thunderstorms. And folks, as always, until next time, may God bless you and adios.
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1: ABC News, I'm Wayne Cabot. A plane has landed in Israel with the Israeli citizens who survived a hellish flight in which they thought they might die. A knife fight in the cockpit sent the Fly Dubai flight into a nosedive and made an emergency landing in Saudi Arabia. ABC's Ian Pennell.
2: I think there are going to be questions about how one of the pilots or one of the crew members was able to bring a pocket knife on board. What was their motivation? Were they operating independently? In other words, was it a lone wolf operation?
1: A Florida woman who allegedly drove to California and fired a rifle shot into the home of Rihanna and A$AP Rocky is now indicted by a grand jury for attempted murder. Bullets penetrated the trailer in which the couple was present and a nursery where the kids were. A Michigan nurse is under arrest after her toddler was found with a loaded gun in a Canton, Michigan daycare facility yesterday morning. The child's father is a Detroit police officer. No word if he might face charges as well. This is ABC News.
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6: With your weather flash for Whitley City, I'm Sarah Silver on Hay 98. 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This afternoon, sunny with a high near 84. Tonight, mostly clear with a low around 64. As we move into Thursday, sunny with a high near 87, bringing warm temperatures throughout the day. Thursday night will feature partly cloudy skies with a low around 69. Currently, it's 83 and clear. I'm Sarah Silver with your weather flash.
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0: That's one of the new ones from Bronwyn from her new album, Rattlin' Bones. That's called Sticks and Stones right here on Hey 98. Johnny Cash in there, the old Kris Kristofferson tune, Sunday Morning Coming Down. Travis Tritt did Lord Have Mercy on the Working Man. Quick break here. We got Margot Price coming up covering a Bob Dylan tune. Plus, we'll have John Fogerty, Bill Hearn's Roadhouse Review, Bap Kennedy, all that and more just ahead right here on 98.3 FM.
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0: That is the late Bab Kennedy from a new album of previously unreleased material from him, and that's one called Don't Be Like That. Who Will Buy the Wine before that from Bill Hearn's Roadhouse Review. John Fogerty did The Old Man Down the Road. And Maggie's Farm, the old Bob Dylan tune, covered by Margot Price on her current album, Days of Unrest. A quick break. We got Lori McKenna, Vern Gosden, and much more on the way.
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0: That's a brand new one from Lindsay Lou on Hey 98. That's called I've Endured. Tom Ball and Kenny Salton back there. How can I miss you when you won't go away? You just hang around. The voice of country music, Vern Gosden, did Chiseled in Stone. And Lori McKenna, great singer-songwriter, doing all these things. We'll take a break. We got Kathy Mattea coming up with a cover of a Daryl Scott tune. You'll never leave Harlan alive. Plus the Civil Wars, Chris Knight, and much more right here on Hey 98, Whitley City.
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1: ABC News, I'm Wayne Cabot. Passengers are recalling a nightmare flight aboard a Fly Dubai plane that plunged 14,000 feet in less than a minute after a knife fight in the cockpit.
2: Suddenly the aircraft was dropping very sharply, like massive turbulence, and we didn't understand why because we didn't get any alerts.
1: The flight from Dubai to Tel Aviv was diverted to Saudi Arabia. The passengers, mostly Israelis, are beginning to arrive back to Israel. Israel treating this as a terror incident. President Trump is applauding today's withdrawal of U.S. troops from Iraq after a 12-year presence there prompted by the war against ISIS.
3: Operation Inherent Resolve, which is what they called it, ends in 2026 under the leadership of President Donald J. Trump. We're getting the hell out of there.
1: Trump saying it was very bad decision-making that got us involved there in the quagmire in the first place. This is ABC News.
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8: With your weather flash for Whitley City, I'm Sarah Silver on Hay 98. 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This afternoon, sunny with a high near 84. Tonight, mostly clear with a low around 64. Looking ahead to Thursday, sunny skies with a high near 87. Thursday night will bring partly cloudy conditions with a low around 69. Currently, it's 84 and clear. I'm Sarah Silver with your weather flash.
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0: Well, that's from a new album, a posthumous album from Dan Seals of duets. Dan there with Jamie Johnson doing Three-Time Loser. Barbara Mandrell did Sleepin' Single in a Double Bed. Bad Whiskey came from Chuck Brodsky. Mel Tillis did I Ain't Never. And Old Crow Medicine Show with Jesse Wells doing Howdy Do America. 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

It's the Twang Factor. I like buck knives, red beans and rice, and a pretty little thing to love me. It's the Twang Factor.

0: Joe Ely right there, Me and Belly the Kid. Great song from him. We had Twang Factor from Charlie Daniels Band and Brooks and Dunn doing Neon Moon. 3:30, time for a sports flash update brought to you by United Cumberland Bank. 120 years serving this community.
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3: Progressive presents the Sports Flash on Hay 98. I'm John Thayer. Western Kentucky's on the road tomorrow night. They'll play at New Mexico State. Hilltoppers and the Aggies are both 1-3 on the year. It's the conference opener for both teams. On Saturday, Louisville Cardinals will be on the road as they travel to NC State. Kentucky Wildcats hit the road. They will play at South Carolina. And Eastern Kentucky is home to host North Alabama. A new week in the NFL gets underway tomorrow night. Thursday night football in Cleveland when the Browns host the Steelers. Pittsburgh and Cleveland are both 2-1 on the season. Cincinnati Bengals are back in action on Sunday when the Bengals play at home against Jacksonville. The Jaguars and the Bengals are both 2-1 entering the matchup at Paycor Stadium. 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
6: With your weather flash for Whitley City, I'm Sarah Silver on Hay 98. 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This afternoon, sunny with a high near 84. Tonight, mostly clear with a low around 64. Looking ahead to Thursday, sunny with a high near 87. Thursday night brings partly cloudy skies with a low around 69. Currently, it's 84 and clear. I'm Sarah Silver with your weather flash.
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0: We head into the second half of this 3 o'clock hour on the final day of the month, Wednesday, September 30th, right here on Hay 98. 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

0: The Garrett Boys and Steve Earle right there doing Back Home. Kerry Rodriguez did Z and Elton John with Honky Cat starting us off. After the break here, we got the Roamers covering 6 days on the road, plus the Bellamy Brothers, Merle Haggard, all that and more coming up. 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

0: then she's gone. You better go on home, Kentucky gambler. But a gambler never seems to stop till he loses all he's got. And with a money-hungry fever, I played on. I played till I'd lost all I'd won. I was right back where I'd started from. Then I started wanting to go home.
1: Kentucky gambler, there ain't nobody waiting in Kentucky.
0: When I ran out, somebody else walked in.
1: Kentucky gambler, looks like you ain't really very lucky.
0: And it seems to me a gambler loses much more than he wins. Much more.

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1: This is Dakota Livesay chronicling another true story taken from the 1800s, a time known to all as the Old West. The subject of today's story spent just 2.5 years out west, and according to his own words, he didn't really accomplish anything, or did he?

0: As a young man, Lew Wallace practiced law in Indiana. With the outbreak of the Civil War, he was named the Adjutant General for Indiana and served with distinction. Following the war, he went back to his law practice, but he worked just hard enough to pay his bills. Then in 1878, President Hayes, owing him a favor, appointed Lew Wallace the governor of the New Mexico Territory. Some say that Wallace was a bit obnoxious, and this was how President Hayes was able to get rid of him. On September 30, 1878, Lew Wallace and his wife arrived at Santa Fe, New Mexico. By this time, the initial incidents of the Lincoln County War had already taken place and things had become quiet. Then in February of 1879, another killing took place. Governor Wallace personally went to Lincoln County and ordered a number of grand jury indictments and arrests. He also met with Billy the Kid and agreed to pardon the kid if he would testify in court for the prosecution, which he did. Unfortunately, Governor Wallace was unable to follow through with his promise of pardoning Billy the Kid and went back to Santa Fe. When Billy the Kid realized he wasn't getting a pardon, he escaped from jail, killing two of his guards in the process. In March of 1880, just 2.5 years after he arrived in Santa Fe, Wallace packed his bags and returned east. According to Wallace, he was a failure. Quite possibly while in New Mexico, his attention was elsewhere. For upon his arrival in New York, he delivered a book manuscript to Harper's Publishing. It was the novel Ben-Hur. You've just heard another story from Old West Radio. I'm Dakota Livesay.
1: With your weather flash for Whitley City, I'm Sarah Silver on Hay 98. 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This afternoon, sunny with a high near 84. Tonight, mostly clear with a low around 64. Looking ahead to Thursday, sunny with a high near 87. Thursday night brings partly cloudy skies with a low around 69. Currently, it's 84 and clear. I'm Sarah Silver with your weather flash.
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0: That's a new one from Alicia Blue on Hey 98. That's called Rose of Tennessee. Don Williams in there, Tulsa Time. Soggy Bottom Boys did In the Jailhouse Now. And Bloody Merry Morning from Willie Nelson's Bluegrass album from a few years ago. 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
0: And away we go. 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Of course, the recorded replay at 4:30 in the afternoon. 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Turn your radios, other noisemakers down in the background. Please do not put us on speakerphone, Bluetooth, that sort of thing. Talk directly into the phone. And if you are just calling back to get a number that was on the program, please wait till after the show to call back or listen to the recorded replay at 4:30 in the afternoon. 376-2218. Get to some phones calls here on this Wednesday morning. Let's go to this one. Yeah, this is our first call. Let's go to this one. Good morning, Swap and Shop.
2: I'm having a yard sale Friday, October the 2nd, from 9 to 7 at the home of Juanita Freeman on Sand Hill Road.
0: Okay. Do you want to put an address on that, too, or just how far down is that?
2: I'm just put 10449 Sand Hill Road.
0: Okay, gotcha.
2: And would you put that on the long list for me?
0: Okay, yeah, we'll run that for you. Yep.
2: Thank you so much.
0: Thank you. Have a good day. All right, so we got a yard sale coming up this Friday. That'll be Friday, October 2nd, 9 to 7 for that yard sale at the home of Juanita Freeman at the run Sand Hill Road. It is 10449 Sand Hill Road. So out there on Sand Hill Road, home of Juanita Freeman, that yard sale coming up on Friday. Good morning, Swap and Shop.
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0: Okay.
3: The number call is 606-310-0762.
0: Okay, I'll get that on.
3: That's a long list.
0: Okay, I sure will.
3: Thanks.
0: Thanks a lot. 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
0: All right. 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
0: Thanks a lot. 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
5: Yeah, this morning I've got a fireplace grate. 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
0: Okay.
5: And it's in good shape, looks good. 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It's a nice cage up off the ground there, built up off the ground. 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And the number on them items right there is 606-620-6125.
0: Okay, we'll get this on for you.
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0: Thanks a lot. 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And he's got the fireplace grate and brick. If you want to set up a fireplace, 606-620-6125. Again, for those items, 606-620-6125. 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
0: Moving on here, 376-2218 on this Wednesday morning. Let's get back to the phones. Well, I was about to hit that line and they'd already dropped out. So let's go down to this one. Good morning, Swap and Shop.
8: Good morning, sir. I'm still looking for that natural gas heating stove and a cook stove.
0: Okay.
8: Or I'm looking for somebody that can work on one.
0: Okay.
8: All right, my number is 606-304-7930. And I appreciate it. You have a good day.
0: You too. Thanks a lot. Well,

0: Okay.
1: And we have for sale some young, different breeds of Maine chickens. And I have a free couch. It has a recliner on both ends, and it works good. And it's still in good condition. And the number to call is 354-2078.
0: Okay, we'll get this on for you.
1: Would you add that to the web, please?
0: I sure will.
1: Thank you.
0: Thanks. Have a good day. All right, so we got several things here. First of all, looking for the black Polish rooster. Looking for a black Polish rooster. And they have some young Banty chickens for sale, young Banty chickens. They also have a free couch. This couch has recliners, works okay, so that's free for the taking. And looking for someone that can clean out a flue. So somebody do a little chimney sweep service here. Someone that knows what they're doing and can clean out a flue. Looking for that. 354-2078. That's 354-2078. Good morning, Swap and Shop.
2: Yeah. I still got them Tarzan Jeep Cherokee.
0: Okay.
2: And them Master 79 Ford F-150 parts.
0: Okay.
2: And I got Sanders. New fender for a 80 model Ford Ranger.
0: Okay.
2: And number is 304-3522.
0: Okay, 304-3522, is that right?
2: Yeah.
0: Okay, thanks a lot. Yeah, cutting in and out pretty bad there, but I think I got the basic information here, mainly because he's called in before, so I remember what he had. But tires and wheels, still have the tires and wheels for a Jeep Cherokee. He still has some parts for a 79 Ford F-150, and he still has those couple of new fenders for like a mid-80s model Ford Ranger. His number is 606-304-3522. That's 606-304-3522. Good morning, Swap and Shop.
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0: You sure can. 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
4: The number is 376-1696.
0: Okay, I'll put this on for you.
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4: Thank you so much.
0: Thanks a lot. 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

0: 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Moving right along here, 376-2218, number here on this Wednesday morning. Don't forget, if you need repairs done to your septic system, or maybe you're doing a new build or need to put in a new septic system, need that installed, just call Waters Septic System Installation and Repairs, 310-3497 is their number. They're dependable, fast turnaround, experienced, and they will get the job done right. So again, for all your repairs or installation of new septic systems, Waters Septic System Installation and Repairs. Again, that number, 606-310-3497. And we move along here on this Wednesday morning. Of course, McCrary Fest coming up this weekend. Don't forget about that. I had some folks asking, asked about the weather. And they said, well, if it rains, are they going to cancel or what are they going to do? Checked on that. And events are going to go on rain or shine. Now, hopefully it's going to be more shine than rain. But, yeah, they said the plan is to just continue on with the events. And, hopefully the weather will cooperate. So Friday night, a lot of activity starting around 6 p.m. in downtown Whitley City. That includes the chili cook-off, Motors on Main Street, wrestling, Triple Crown Wrestling, bell time at 7:05. All of that in downtown Whitley City this Friday evening. And, of course, the main event Saturday, McCrary Fest Day, starts around 10 a.m. Vendors open, petting zoo, reptiles. There's going to be live music starting around 11 o'clock, the parade at noon, talent contest at 1. They got the hot dog eating contest. All of that going on in downtown Whitley City on Saturday. So McCrary Fest Friday evening and all day Saturday in Whitley City. Good morning, Swap and Shop.
1: Morning. How's Adam today?
0: Oh, doing all right. How you doing?
1: Okay. Hey, Adam, the other day when that guy had them two Cadillacs on there.
0: Right, yeah.
1: If you don't care, give him my number and have him call me. My number is 3848, I believe it is.
0: 3848.
1: I can't remember my own number now.
0: Okay, let me check. It's the one you're calling from, I'm assuming, right?
1: Looks. What's his number?
0: Well, looks like your number is 9434. Is that right? That's the one you're calling from, so.
1: The third floor, 94, yeah.
0: 9434. Yeah.
1: Yeah.
0: Okay, well, I'll put this on here. Thanks. All right, so once again, a fellow had the Cadillacs the other day. Give him a call here if you happen to be listening. He's interested in talking to you. And here's the correct number. Like I said, I'm going by the one he's calling from, so I'm assuming that is the right number. 606-310-9434. Okay, 310-9434. And he is looking for the fellow that had the Cadillacs. Got the estate sale going on today through Saturday. Today through Saturday, estate sale on Walter Taylor Road in Strunk. If you want to find out more about it, get directions, here's the number to call. 606-492-4878. 606-492-4878. Again, that's for information on the estate sale going on in Strunk today through Saturday. For sale, a like-new DeWalt air compressor. Said he bought it new for about $650. It was only used a couple of times, really. $300 he's asking for this air compressor. 606-516-8192. 516-8192. Wanted, someone to hang a meter base on a pole. So if you know about that, know what you're doing, and want to take that on, looking for someone to hang a meter base on a pole, still looking for a good old-fashioned pie pumpkin, too. His number is 354-3394. That's 354-3394. Looking for a electric panel box lid. 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Call 423-223-8637. If you can help him out on that. 423-223-8637. 37. Got a variety of chickens for sale. A variety of chickens they would sell. They're in the Stearns area. 423-215-6517. Once again, on the variety of chickens for sale, 423-215-6517. That's it for the program this morning, Wednesday. Thanks for tuning in, calling in with us. We appreciate that. Thanks to our fine sponsors. Go by, do business with them any chance you get. Stevens Hardwood, their office on Highway 27 in Pine Knot. 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Greater Air Systems of Kentucky. And, of course, Water Septic System Installation and Repairs, 310-3497. Is their number. Hope you have a great Wednesday, final day of September. And if all goes as planned, we'll come back and do it again in October tomorrow morning, 8:30, for more Swap and Shop. So we will see you then.

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3: ABC News, I'm Wayne Cabot. Stabbed at 34,000 feet, a pilot fought back and saved 174 lives. The co-pilot, suspected of carrying out a bloody attack to crash the Fly Dubai flight today from Dubai to Tel Aviv. ABC's Ian Pennell.
4: I think there are going to be questions about how one of the pilots or one of the crew members was able to bring a pocket knife on board. What was their motivation? Were they operating independently? In other words, was it a lone wolf operation?
3: The stabbed pilot thought to open the cockpit door, enabling passengers and crew to overpower the attacker. The plane plunging 14,000 feet in less than a minute, the pilot was able to make a safe emergency landing in Saudi Arabia. Cornell University agreeing now to an independent investigation into how it handled what a former student now says was a fraternity house gang rape. New York Governor Kathy Hochul telling ABC News she has serious questions about Cornell campus culture. This is ABC News. The challenge for Republicans, says President Trump, is that nobody's selling his administration's record. That's why he's campaigning as if he's running. He'll be in Texas tomorrow to campaign for Ken Paxton for Senate, and we're told the candidate will be there. The New York Times says Paxton was caught off mic, saying Trump hurt his campaign with his convention in Texas.
5: Paxton's team has disputed that report, but the concern was clear even from before that entire midterm convention happened. We saw a number of Republicans in competitive races opt to skip out on that midterm Trumpapalooza altogether. And again, the concern remains the same. While Trump is able to turn out the base and remains popular with the base, he is not so popular with independent voters.
3: ABC's Avery Harper. Wall Street closing mixed. The Dow down 443 points. The S&P fell 19. But the NASDAQ was up 63 points. Wayne Cabot, ABC News.
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10: With your weather flash for Whitley City, I'm Sarah Silver on Hay 98. 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This afternoon, sunny with a high near 84. Tonight, mostly clear with a low around 64. Looking ahead to Thursday, sunny with a high near 87. Thursday night brings partly cloudy skies and a low around 69. Currently, it's 84 and clear. I'm Sarah Silver with your weather flash.
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14: 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Today is the 273rd day of the year, with 92 days remaining in 2026.
15: The Trump administration wants to eliminate a series of programs that help disadvantaged students in Kentucky and across the country complete degrees beyond high school. Critics warn the move could create a skilled worker shortage. With the next decade, 72% of jobs are expected to require a college degree or professional credential. TRIO programs offer mentoring, tutoring, and financial literacy education. Dan Sullivan with College Track says cutting them would impact students who are the first in their families to attend college.
16: These are students that have drive, talent, persistence, commitment. Taking this away is going to take away an incredible resource for our country, our workforce.
15: College registrars estimate that as many as 21,000 Kentucky first-generation students could be affected by the 2027 federal budget cuts, which would cut more than $1 billion from programs for low-income students. The Trump administration claims that TRIO initiatives failed to reach their goals, but backers from both major parties say it's a success and should be fully funded. Sullivan says first-generation students face hurdles many classmates never see, like navigating applications and financial aid without a family playbook. He says College Track's 10-year commitment to students starts in high school by helping them become more academically competitive, get into college, and take steps toward a career.
16: Finding and applying for internships or externships where they can get some of that, both on-the-job experience, but also start to build their own network, because they're not inheriting a network from friends and family nearly as much when they're first generation.
15: Statewide data shows that an estimated 43% of college students in the Bluegrass State are first in their families to attend college. Most Kentucky colleges support first-gen students with dedicated support programs, communities, and advocacy networks. For Kentucky News Connection, I'm Mark Richardson. 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
14: 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An object has been hidden somewhere in McCrary County. 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Turn the object in to the McCrary County Tourism Office to claim your $50 prize and bragging rights as the Mystery Search 2026 winner. Remember, the object is not hidden on private property. It is not necessary to trespass, damage property, or break any laws to retrieve the object. Those who do so may be held liable at their own risk. And now, here's today's McCrary Fest Mystery Search clue. Here is clue number 3 in Mystery Search. Silence can tell a story if you know what's missing. Sometimes what vanished leaves the clearest mark. All right, once again, clue number 3 in McCrary Fest Mystery Search. Silence can tell a story if you know what's missing. Sometimes what vanished leaves the clearest mark. Good luck in Mystery Search. Turning to this date in history, today is September 30th. In 1452, the Gutenberg Bible was published. The first section of the Gutenberg Bible, the first book printed from movable type, was published in Germany. Johann Gutenberg was the printer. The book was completed 4 years later. 1630 on this date, John Billington, one of the first pilgrims to land in America, was hanged for murder, becoming the first criminal to be executed in the American colonies. And 1641 on this date, it was the first annual fair in America. According to the laws and ordinances of New Netherlands, now New York and New Jersey, on this date in 1642, authorities declared that henceforth there shall be held an annual fair at Fort Amsterdam, and that was the first annual fair in America. Baseball history, this date, 1927, George Herman Babe Ruth hit the 60th home run of his season off Tom Zachary of the Washington Senators. Ruth's record for most homers in a single season stood for 34 years until Roger Maris hit 61 home runs in 1961. Maris's record was broken in 1998 by Mark McGwire with 62 home runs and then Barry Bonds in 2001. But Babe Ruth setting the 60 home run in a season record on this date 1927. Speaking of Babe Ruth, he played his last game as a Yankee this date, 1934. Babe Ruth played his last game for the New York Yankees soon after while watching the fifth game of the World Series between St. Louis and Detroit. And angry that he was not named Yankees manager, Ruth told Joe Williams, sports editor of the Scripps Howard newspaper, that after 15 seasons, he would no longer be playing for the Yankees. But it was on this date in 1934 that Babe Ruth played his last game as a New York Yankee.
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14: And now we have a quick check of our community action news. 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Festivities get underway. Motors on Main Street, the Chili Cook-Off, of course, wrestling with bell time at 7:05 Friday night. 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And then, of course, this Saturday is McCrary Fest Day, Saturday, October 3rd. Vendors and petting zoo, reptiles, live music. 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

0: Brand new one right there from David Serby. That's called Broken Heart in a Honky Tonk. The Blasters in there doing Long White Cadillac. Manual Labor from Shaver. We had Vern Gosden, Set 'Em Up Joe. And Lonesome, Ornery, and Mean from Waylon Jennings. Midway through the 5 o'clock hour on this Wednesday afternoon, we'll take a short break. We'll catch your weather flash and then more music. We'll start with Daly and Vincent coming up next, right here on Hay 98. Whitley City.
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3: With your weather flash for Whitley City, I'm Sarah Silver on Hay 98. 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Tonight, mostly clear with a low around 64. Tomorrow brings sunny skies and a high near 87 with warm temperatures throughout the day. Later Thursday night, partly cloudy conditions with a low around 69. On Friday, there's a slight chance of rain showers. Currently, it's 84 and clear. I'm Sarah Silver with your weather flash.
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0: The brand new one from Nathan McEwen right there. That's called Don't Belong Here. We had Julie Miller doing The Devil is an Angel. James King did his version of Blue Blue Day. Appalachian Roadshow was in there. And we started with Daily and Vincent. All right, we'll take a break. We got Ray Wiley Hubbard with help from Ashley McBride coming up, plus one from the Amazing Rhythm Aces. At 6 o'clock, Rick Jackson's Country Classics. I'll be back with you at 6 a.m. tomorrow morning, Free Range Mornings.
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2: ABC News, I'm Wayne Cabot. The pilot of a Fly Dubai jetliner is being hailed as a hero for fending off a knife attack in the cockpit, saving everyone, all 174 people. Many thought they would die when the plane suddenly nosedived.
3: 14,000 feet in 37 seconds is an extraordinary number. That is a plunge. Those passengers, if they weren't buckled in, they were sent flying to the ceiling. An extraordinarily scary situation for everyone on board. And then to think that there's a fight going on in the cockpit and you only have seconds to get somebody else in there, pull those controls back, and get that plane stabilized.
2: ABC transportation correspondent Sam Sweeney says the plane bound for Tel Aviv landed safely in Saudi Arabia. The other pilot suspected of trying to crash the plane. Cornell University promising an independent investigation into how it handled what a former student says was a gang rape by seven frat brothers. Cornell's data says 35% of women undergrads reported being sexually assaulted. This is ABC News.
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8: With your weather flash for Whitley City, I'm Sarah Silver on Hay 98. 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Tonight, mostly clear with a low around 64. Tomorrow brings sunny skies and a high near 87. Later Thursday night, partly cloudy with a low around 69. On Friday, a slight chance of rain showers is possible with a high near 84. Currently, it's 84 and clear. I'm Sarah Silver with your weather flash.
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4: To Rick Jackson's Country Classics. We've got a full moon this weekend, which is perfect for strange behavior, weird sightings, and a great show. Lunar Lunacy, set to your favorite country classic. So take a walk under the stars with us on our full moon feature of Cosmic Country.

Alabama, and a song about the star we call Octanus. That's the southern star, but it's hard to see. So navigators use the Alpha Gamma stars, together called the Southern Cross, to locate True South. That's why Alabama says, "Southern Star, I wish you could shine," because it doesn't. It's our feature of Cosmic Country. Got a full moon this weekend, so it seemed like the right thing to do. And here comes Kenny Chesney to take care of business on Rick Jackson's Country Classics.

0: Got silver in the stars and gold in the morning sun. That's Don Williams, and I'm just a country boy. Alison Krauss does a great version of that song, too. It's our feature of Cosmic Country, and I got music on the way from Merle Haggard next on Rick Jackson's Country Classics.
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0: Hey, did you know that Merle Haggard was a great fiddle player? Besides the fact that he was also terrific on the guitar, Merle was named an honorary member of the Texas Playboys, his heroes, and played several dates with them in the early 1970s and released an album in tribute to Bob Wills called The Best Damn Fiddle Player in the World. And the Playboys had an impact on his instrumentation on songs, too. Almost nobody uses brass instruments in country music at any time in its history, but Bob Wills did, and he had a 20-piece orchestra behind him at one time, including trumpets, trombones, saxophone, the whole nine yards. And listen to this song from Merle. He's got a trumpeter on this song, too, called Twinkle, Twinkle, Lucky Star. It's Merle Haggard on our feature of Cosmic Country.

0: a great song from Ann Murray, who is not in the Country Music Hall of Fame, which, I don't know, that seems strange to me. Think back on her songs like Snowbird, Danny's Song, Could I Have This Dance for the Rest of My Life, and that tune, dozens of others, and I gotta think that's overdue, don't you? But we've always got plenty of her music on our show, like that tune called Shadows in the Moonlight with Willie and Stardust just before that on our feature of Cosmic Country.
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4: $5,000. That's the average amount of money people in the U.S. are now spending on gas in a year. $5,000. That's crazy. If you drive...

Everybody knows that Atlanta is in Georgia. But don't tell Tracy Lawrence that. Tracy is from Atlanta, Texas. And here he comes on our feature of Cosmic Country.

0: That song was a jingle for Coca-Cola before it was a record. An executive from Coke had heard another song by Dottie and loved her, then asked her to write a jingle for Coke. So she did, and it was a shortened version of that song. Well, it was a massive success and won a Clio Award, which is advertising's equivalent of an Oscar. And so after all of that, Dottie wrote more lyrics for a single and went all the way to number 2 in 1973. As a result of that, Coca-Cola signed Dottie West to a lifelong exclusive contract to write jingles for Coke. And she did. 15 of them, mostly used in the 1970s. Dottie West and Country Sunshine. And more of our feature of Cosmic Country.
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0: This song was a hit in 1982, and ever since then, folks have tried to figure out who it's about. But the guy who wrote the song, Bobby Braddock, says it's a composite of a bunch of washed-up singers hanging on to past glory, which, he added, is a pretty common thing in showbiz. And here comes John Anderson with Would You Catch a Fallen Star? And more of our feature of Cosmic Country.

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6: With your weather flash for Whitley City, I'm Will Walker on Hay 98. 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Tonight, mostly clear with a low around 64. Tomorrow brings sunny skies and a high near 87, with temperatures remaining warm throughout the day. Later, Thursday night will be partly cloudy with a low around 69. Looking ahead to Friday, there's a slight chance of rain showers. Currently, it's 81 and clear. I'm Will Walker with your weather flash.
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11: Hey, we got a full moon out there this weekend, so we're spacing out on our feature

There's your winner of the Arthur Godfrey Talent Scout Show in 1957. And you would think Patsy Cline would have been thrilled because the winner got a recording contract. And she was excited, but soon discovered the recording contract was with a tiny little label called Four Star that didn't have the resources to support a major star. And the contract was for 4 years. And those 4 years were like a professional prison for Patsy. After that song hit number two, the same song she sang to win the talent show, she would never chart another record for that little label. Finally, 4 years later, 1961, she got out of that contract, signed with Decca Records, and her popularity just exploded. But then only 2 years later, she was gone. Killed in a plane crash in 1963. So really, in only a couple of years, Patsy gave us all of those songs that we know so well and that have endured all these years. Patsy Cline and Walking After Midnight. And now here's John Michael Montgomery on our feature of Cosmic Country.

0: It's Jason Aldean from his self-titled debut album, which had already proven to be a huge success even before that song came out. That was his third release from that album. The first two both sold a million copies, and Why went to number one. Hicktown was a top 10 record, and that song went to number four in 2006. For Jason Aldean on our feature of Cosmic Country.
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0: Magic going on this weekend with a full moon, and this one is called the Harvest Moon, which dates back to the time before electricity, when farmers depended on the light from a full moon to harvest their crops late at night. And no doubt, once they got it done, maybe the next couple of nights while they still had close to a full moon, they might have a barn dance with some fiddle music like they do in this song by Ricky Skaggs called Cajun Moon on our feature of

0: Winona. No one else on Earth. Kind of weird to think of it this way, but Earth is a part of the cosmos too. Of course it is. Out there somewhere, maybe someone's looking up at the sky and seeing us and wondering if there's anyone up there. So just in case, smile and give them a big wave. Don't want them thinking we're not friendly. Coming up next, you got Willie on the way on our feature of Cosmic Country.
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Stone Magazine does an annual piece on the best guitar players, and Willie Nelson is nearly always in the top 50, right there with rock legends like Jimi Hendrix and Eric Clapton. And a couple of interesting notes about that. His guitar, he calls Trigger, is nearly as famous as Willie. It's been played so long and so hard by him, each year a specialist has to come and perform wooden surgery on Trigger, which has a large hole where there shouldn't be one. And part of Willie's unique sound comes from that guitar. He's one of the few artists that uses a classical guitar, which has nylon strings instead of steel. And most of the guitar players in Nashville, I'd say 100% of them, use steel guitar strings. So it automatically gives him a unique sound, just like it does in this number one song by the Redheaded Stranger called Blue Skies on our feature.

0: That's Roseanne Cash. And I was at the Country Music Hall of Fame recently. They've given a significant amount of space there to Roseanne with stage costumes, videos, songwriting notes, and other items from her personal collection. And a reminder of her spectacular career in the 1980s when all of her songs were hits and her albums were held in such high regard by fans and critics alike. I'd recommend Seven Year Ache and King's Record Shop, both just loaded with carefully crafted songs that few others can match. Roseanne Cash with Brooks and Dunn coming up on our feature of Cosmic Country.
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Brooks and Dunn, Neon Moon, and a wrap on our feature of Cosmic Country. And I hope you get a chance to soak up the beams from that full harvest moon hanging out there just for you. Coming up next weekend. So, what's in a name? What's the big deal? Well, the answer for many of our best-known entertainers is a lot. For instance, you may have never heard of Harold Jenkins, Eileen Edwards, or Donald Lytle, but you sure know their real names, which are Conway Twitty, Shania Twain, and Johnny Paycheck. And we got a country roll call this coming weekend, so join us for our feature of country stage names next week. Right here on Rick Jackson's Country Classics, brought to you by Key United Stations and our boss there, Stephen Jones. Thanks to Gina Witt, our syndication director. Thanks so much to all of our radio stations across this great country for giving us a spot in their lineup. We sure do appreciate that. Never forget it. And thank you for joining us today. Hey, we'll see you again next week right here on Rick Jackson's Country Classics. I am Rick Jackson. Happy trails.